You can feel when the music starts to groove, rhythm of the music and the body starts to move. Can you feel when the music starts to play, rhythm of the music and the body starts to sway? You can feel when the music starts to groove.

going through some changes. Going through some changes. And now my life is going through some changes. Going through some changes. Going through some changes.

is a church, then the music is the steeple, and within it lives a spirit that feeds all the people. Black, white, red, or brown, no one is denied. It's love that is served. Rejoice, look to the